0: Toilets are a piss tape, queues bigger than the door. Gotta get rid of this pill taste. What are they chatting so much for? Glad I'm not a girl in this place. They'll be here till dawn. Sure my belly's tingling a bit. Something's happening, I'm sure. And I'm thinking,
1: lights are blinding my eyes.
0: Maybe I shouldn't have done the second one. I feel all fidgety and warm.
1: People pushing by, then walking off into the night.
0: Everything in the room's spinning. I think I'm gonna fall down. My heart's beating too quick. I'm fucking tripping out. I wonder whether they got

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You certainly didn't think you were going to live forever. And Roger Daltrey says, I'm going to die before I get old. Well, you know, I'm going to die, so fuck it. Might as well enjoy myself while I'm fucking here.

0: band, getting the grinding scenes, putting on drum and bass lines. This is the thing, it's literally just a project. It's like grind trance, but ideally, it's not really drum and bass. Trust me. You know what I'm saying? It's not your standard.
1: Clearing out my mental. I take your best and dental. See me loading something central. Style of 3DO and put that on the labels mentioned. You see my friends and techno. Pass the mic, I match the tempo. I match the tempo when he set flow. I'ma show and let go. I've been counting on me. NASA told me let's grow.

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7: 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Only fools run.
8: Is that the gym?
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8: Wow. Yes, these will work.
10: Wrexham is a town that battles against odds constantly. But the thing that we love more than anything is the football club.
11: It's an underdog story. And it's about interconnectivity between the club and the community.
12: Football's more than a game. It's not life and death. It's more important than that.
13: You're watching those games with your kids and your father, your mother, but I don't remember any specific game. I just remember watching my dad.
10: If they're successful, it will be the biggest day in the history of the town.

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2: Hello, my name is Elder Price, and I would like to share with you the most amazing book. Hello, my name is Elder Grant. It's a book about America a long, long time ago. It has so many awesome parts, you simply won't believe how much this book can change your life. Hello, my name is Elder Green. I would like to share with you this book of Jesus Christ. Hello, my name is Elder Young. Hello, did you know that Jesus lived here in the USA? You can read all about it now.
3: Hello,
2: in this nifty book, it's free, no, you don't have to pay.
4: Hello,
2: hello, my name is Elder Smith, and can I leave this book with you for you to just peruse?
4: Hello,

0: 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I have a free book written by Jesus!
1: No, no, Elder Cunningham. That's not how we do it. You're making things up again. Just stick to the approved dialogue. 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

guilt-free chicken shop day. 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Yeah, okay, anyway. 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About a tenner's worth on the side of the table. They're there for the long haul. So I carried on.

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And what about those yellow boxes? 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But I suppose there's bigger problems to address, such as the world heating up like a kettle. 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

0: Klangbäckchen. 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
1: Here, take it. I don't want it.
2: Don't pick up that pie. Put the pie down.
1: I'm not taking a bite. I don't want a bite. Take this fucking piece of pie and get it out of my face.
2: Put the fucking pie
1: don't
2: down.
1: Don't put that pie down. Do not put that pie down.
2: God damn it. You know something? I heard that Rosie O'Donnell beat the crap out of you.
1: Oh, really?
2: Yeah,
1: that's bullshit.

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1: Are we, Johnny? Are we?
2: Not we. You.
1: You do hate me, don't you, Johnny?
2: I don't think you have any idea how much.
1: Hate is a very exciting emotion.

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I guess I didn't know. I guess I didn't know. I guess I didn't know. I guess I didn't know. I guess I didn't know. I guess I didn't. I guess I didn't. I guess I didn't. I guess I didn't. I guess I didn't. I guess I didn't know.

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He goes by many names, but we like to call him Reed. So let us begin with Reed's Manifesto. Please, follow along.

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Through experience, through good behavior, through good acts, the me comes to an end.

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1: I think, see, this, that's when we were just talking about this. That's when, like, that's when the weed is this, like, weird.

0: 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Or we do it the Vaseline's way.
1: Hier ist Rabe.

Hi. Anastereopoulos specializes in the field of music composition for film and TV. Since 2017, she has been introducing a special form of live presentations described as cinematic environment, inspired by her art and science research. She writes, I weaved this show for Radio Art 106 and for the occasion of my recent solo album release titled Als. I enriched it with previous works and used the flavor of sea, salt, and waves of water, nature, life, poetry, dreams. I drew a map of lust for a quest and held a compass of peace. I traveled the oceans of time and I finally arrived into the depths of my mother's eyes, where sun shines forever.

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0: She was holding a young child, a baby, taking it out of the water and placing it on her knees to sit. 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That was it.
1: Traduce ένα μικρό παιδί, ένα μωρό.

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trompet in aviro, illete trompet in aviro, qui nave ja, ja, jamais navigi, qui nave ja, ja, jamais navigi. Oi, oi, oi, oi, oi, oi, oi, oi, oi, oi, oi, oi, oi, oi, oi, oi, oi, oi, oi, oi, oi, oi, oi, oi, oi, oi, oi, oi, oi, oi, oi, oi, oi, oi, oi, oi, oi, oi, oi, oi, oi, oi, oi, oi, oi, oi, oi, oi, oi, oi, 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

Yeah, we bring it back to the start. Here's a moment of silence, bring it back to the art. Mind blowing, it's a classical part of Zamrock, a hip hop, an alternative spark. Yeah, it's the way that I'm on the